0: Estás escuchando Campos FM de Carrascosa del Campo y son las 2 de la tarde.
1: Hey, listen, what happened to you last week, man?
2: Fine, let me tell you, I've had the strangest week ever. Yeah. You can see.
1: I can see.

0: Oh, this is hilarious.
1: Call her, she's not going to believe me.
2: Hi, darling, it's the Sultan. They were slumming it in a place called Blonde in King's Cross. You would die.
3: Is this all you've got?
4: Yes.
5: No lobster?
3: Nope. No foie gras?
4: Very little.
1: No coq au vin at Montparnasse?
6: Only at Christmas, lads.
5: That's very funny.
7: Oh, give us 5 hamburgers with everything.
3: Except your normal dollop of germs and attitude.
5: You're very funny.
8: You've got a fun stuff.
3: Garçon, 5 glasses for the pop.
8: Any requests?
9: Bob on the Builder!
10: You haven't got it?
9: Typical!
10: Is that for me to do this?